0: This is not working, all right? I need you to get your shit together. Look where we are, okay? We're in the Wild West. I'm not buying this at all. You come with me. Reset.
1: Get a load of this fucking guy, man.
0: Reset!

0: and I never been embraced. And the money's hard to make, so I bet they on their face right now.
1: The f*** off the block,
2: wrong with you.

0: you know now.
1: What are you doing?
2: What?
1: Wait. Yo, you straight?
2: Yeah, I'm good. No, I'm good.
1: Dog,
2: I'm
1: we sure. Literally on there like me, Odell. Is, hey, we got.
2: Oh, it's been a long fight. It's been a long fight, and I just had to have a warrior spirit, and that's all. So I'm just.
1: Don't start that.
2: No, I'm good. I'm just regrouping. I'm just regrouping.
1: You sure?
2: You got a tissue?
1: No. No. Why would?
2: Okay.
1: Yo, it's good, bro.
2: Okay.

If you ask a stupid question, then you get a stupid answer. And if you ask if I'm okay, I'm unhappy ever after. If you ask me how I'm coping, I'm like a minute from disaster. I got so damn good at pretending that I could win a BAFTA.

0: right, ladies and gentlemen, if you look to your left, that is Keanu Reeves. And to the right, we have, I almost said Ellen DeGeneres, and that would have been a mistake.
1: Hey, we're going to see Bruno Mars, right?
2: probably, no.
1: He's my hall pass.
0: And if you look to your right, that's going to be...
2: Yeah, nobody cares. No one... Keep this up, and I'll take you to the Church of Scientology next.

0: What? Who is this?
1: Looking for a girl this tall way. Ran that way?
0: Hello, hi. Who are you?
1: Alex Warren, you are beautiful,
0: Alex,
1: by the
0: hey,
1: way.
0: Hey. Do not talk to her. You
1: sorry.
0: Talk to
1: I'm
0: me.
1: I'm so sorry. You seem very upset.
0: Yeah, I am upset. And I'll tell you why.

0: Paris?
1: Yeah?
0: This has been you the whole time?
1: Duh.
0: Is this even real?
1: It's time to wake up, Alex.
0: What?
1: It's time to wake up.
2: Ow!
1: Wake up!

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A baby, I just wanna dance. I met her on Grafton Street, right outside of the bar. 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She asked me, what does it mean, the Gaelic ink on your arm? 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

0: beautiful WSCR New York, where it's looking like 69 degrees in the city. And boy, does it look like another wet one out there today.
1: You know, I haven't actually heard Sabrina Carpenter's new song yet, but I just have to say...

0: right, ladies and gentlemen, if you look to your left, that is Keanu Reeves. And to the right, we have, I almost said Ellen DeGeneres, and that would have been a mistake.
1: Hey, we're going to see Bruno Mars, right?
0: probably, no.
1: He's my hall pass.
0: And if you look to your right, that's going to be, yeah, nobody cares. No one. Keep this up, and I'll take you to the Church of Scientology next.

0: What? Who is
1: looking for a girl this tall ran that way?
0: Hello, hi. Who are you?
1: Alex Warren. You are beautiful,
0: Alex,
1: by the
0: hey,
1: way.
0: Hey, hey, hey, hey, hey. Do not talk to her. You
1: sorry.
0: Talk to
1: I'm
0: me.
1: I'm so sorry. You seem very upset.
0: Yeah, I am upset. And I'll tell you why.

0: Paris?
1: Yeah.
0: This has been you the whole time?
1: Duh.
0: Is this even real?
1: It's time to wake up, Alex.
0: What?
1: It's time to wake up.

But would that coma gonna come one day? Yeah. 'Cause I gave you my love. I gave you my love. I gave you my love.

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And I've looked back at every memory with a heart full of love. Hannah, she gave me my start, but my fans gave me this life.

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Yeah, we don't get angry, we don't get even. We don't talk about beef, by the way that I mentioned, I just turned vegan. I need the pagans breathing so they can see my new Top Boy season. I need the pagans alive so they can all see that it's still my time. I don't know why they act tough online, I see them outside and they ain't say nada. Soon as you say on site, we looking for you like some vintage Prada. Looking for you like some archive pieces. Jealousy and

Yeah, then you better hurry up, boy, time is ticking. 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I'm with my brothers and my choppers and my charges. And we're still the same, ain't nothing changed except the car keys. Vroom, vroom, I told her to gas me up. I need a gasoline. I'm trying to slide it in, just like a cash machine. 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

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All the forces like a portal to a vortex, connected to the stars, just projecting where we part at. 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Catch a play and then parlay in them apartments. I swear it's like a party every day in them apartments. You was raised in them apartments, dang. 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

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Two-parent household, yeah, for us that's a fantasy.

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Bits and pieces of info I wasn't privy to. 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

0: Tony, you gonna like this, huh?
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1: The price go up if it's USD. 21. 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I told her, bro, if it's personal, he better jump out and do it on feet.
0: 21. You got something in common with scuba divers, whack of the guys in deep.
2: Thank you for showing up on such short notice.
3: Yeah, our regular babysitter had an emergency.
4: No worries. That's why we named our app We're Here For You.
5: Because we're here for you.
2: Okay. So we don't want the twins to see us leave.
6: No, no.
2: We'll be back in a couple of hours.
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1: There's free water upstairs.
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3: I brought some tissues in case it was emotional.

0: This season, I just feel like Uzi was inspired by Kant.
1: Oh, I'll be thinking about this one for a while.
2: Oh, wow. Uzi took my breath away. No, seriously, I can't breathe, so call the ambulance.
3: I would have to say that I'm not a big fan of those shoes.
4: You know what's crazy? I feel like Prince would be like, wouldn't even care. That's why he's my inspiration. Like, if he was alive and he saw me, he would be like, who the fuck is this?

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That's how I see it. I'ma come in.

She posts for FHM. She like my black LV. We spilling LPR up on my APC. I'm in my PRPS and my night SPs. Raving with SHM. London to M.

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Why so glum? Have you been feeling unsatisfied in life? 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

car is now driving by the intersection of the 31 and the I-65 freeway heading north. Her destination remains unknown. I will say that one thing we've been noticing, again, it's a very slow pursuit. My

0: 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Baby, Telegram.
1: All I hear is gifts, gifts, gifts. Digital collectibles, what? Blockchain, who? I'm out here every damn day, gift me something, man. How they telling me these Snoopy gifts are launching out to over 1 billion users? 1 billion, that's the whole damn world. Snoop, if you see this, my Telegram profile doesn't have gifts. I'm even poor on Telegram. Come on, man, give me gifts, man. What it do?

0: to the show.
1: Here we go. Shout out to Tom. Telegram. Death Row. Yeah, yeah. Dr. Bombay. Kenobi. Kenobi.
2: Hey, big homie, man, I got them gifts, brother. Much love, man. My Telegram profile looking fresh to death. I love you, man. The streets love you. Telegram loves you. All love, man. To all our viewers out there, you better get your gifts now, man. Go to your Telegram profile, hit send a gift, buy one for yourself, send one to a friend, wear one, just upgrade.
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1: Taken for granted, ignored, overlooked, underappreciated. We have a big, big problem, ladies.
2: First, you've got to get
1: mad. I want you to get up. Get up out of your chair. 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Open your door, stick your head out, and